0: Unit 8, B.
1: America, where everything is bigger and better, has the biggest trees, the tallest buildings, the longest bridges, the fastest jets, and the most powerful corporations.

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0: Noche con amigos. Vení a pasarla bien. Aspen Club.
1: 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There are some things you can't hide. 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

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So if our time is running out, day after day, we'll make the mundane a masterpiece. Oh my, my, oh my, my love, I take one look at you, you're taking me out.

0: 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Aspen Weekend. Todo el día, pura música.
1: The things you have to do for money. This is now a... This next song is turned into a duet. Because that's the way we like it, I think. 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This is a song called Love of My Life.

0: todas las canciones de Aspen te llevan a tus mejores momentos. Aspen, Aspen 102.3. Pura música. Pura música las 24 horas. I wanna talk to you.
1: The last time we talked, Mr. Smith, you reduced me to tears. I promise you it won't happen again.